0: they walk their walk in them long, hot summer days.
1: Thank you, thank you, and thank you, and I feel good when you do that. This is one of the things that I play a lot of times, and I like it, and I hope you like it. It's a kind of a thing, it's supposed to be sung, but then generally when you sing this, it messes the whole thing up, but I just plays it. The title of this is, what's the name of it? I'll just play it, that's all.

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Yeah, just bear this in mind. A true friend is hard to find. Don't you mind fever grinning in your face? You know your mother will talk about you. Your sisters and your brothers too. Yes, don't care.

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0: O baker, O baker, then cried he, how comes thy horse so fat to be?
1: These be the words the baker did say, because his stones be cut away.

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He was not cunning, that girl did thee. For when he had cut out thy stones, he should have closed up thy wounds. But if thou'll stay some little space, I'll fetch some salve to cure the place.

were lined with rubbish to enrich his estate. Fair maidens were offered him 2, 3, and 4, sufficient men's daughters with money to boot. Yet his greedy mind did still gape after more, for he said 'twas too little for him to go to it. Shall I for a paltry 4,000 pounds, a young wench go marry with nothing but greed, consume me in longings and fashions and toys? Nor yet is it time, and now will I take heed. There is a brisk widow that dwelleth hard by, did money 10,000 pounds have in the least. I'll through

I was but 80 for she had but a 2.5 in her head. Some 3 or 4 years did this bonny lass live, then grim good man death took her life clean away, and grief for her loss had the man almost sped.

Next morning he went, another spruce widow again for to see, where mounted on crutches he straight one espied, who in state of riches was better than she. His mother smock sure did this widow aware, for no sooner wooed but he presently sped. A license he filched, and he married her straight, then she threw down her stilts and hobbled to bed. Not full 10 years older than was his last wife, was this same dry mummy that lay by his side, with snorting and grunting she so aired the bed, that never had groomed such a night by a bride, but still did her money all perfume again, and in a month after all bedrid did lie, 7 winters and summers she lay at small ease, and then she departed because she must die. 500 a year she augmented his estate, £10,000 clear by the other he got. Meantime of another spruce widow he heard, then he prayed unto Jove that she might be

Norman could love in Corbear when he saw his wife look like an ostrich's egg. Then straight away down stooped this comely sweet bride, unlaced and undirded, her neat wooden leg. The bridegroom was like to run out of his wits, for his eyes there before did behold such a hag. When more to revive him, unto him she flung her keys that did lead to treasure great store. This

husband to tumble the more. That ere one month's change she ended her life. A rich, wealthy miser invited him home and said, if you please, sir, I'll show you a wife. He showed him a daughter, a girl of 15.

Such cunning was grown that she fell along in his coin for to waste French kickshaws of £10 a dish would she have with other dear meats for to fit her fine taste. No physic, no doctor, no cost did she spare on

kamukure akode akode kabari nangesi wembule ni omwami makabari ah ah ah ah ah ah ah ah ah ah ah ah ah ah ah ah ah ah ah ah ah ah ah ah ah ah ah ah ah ah ah ah ah ah ah ah ah ah ah ah ah ah ah ah ah ah ah ah ah ah ah ah ah ah ah ah ah ah ah ah ah ah ah ah ah ah ah ah ah ah ah ah ah ah ah ah ah ah ah ah ah ah ah ah ah ah ah ah ah ah ah ah ah ah ah ah ah ah ah ah ah ah ah ah ah ah ah ah ah ah ah ah ah ah ah ah ah ah ah ah ah ah ah ah ah ah ah ah ah ah ah ah ah ah ah ah ah ah ah ah ah ah ah ah ah ah ah ah ah ah ah ah ah ah ah ah ah ah ah ah ah ah ah ah ah ah ah ah ah ah ah ah ah ah ah ah ah ah ah ah ah ah ah ah ah ah ah ah ah ah ah ah ah ah ah ah

0: What went wrong?
1: Don't dig one pit, always dig two. When you dig a pit for your brother, the same is waiting for you.

a gong terminal. The talent is Congo music. And the song title is African Problems. Mind your own business.